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0: 29.
1: 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Our colors will fade eventually, so if our time is running out, day after day, we'll make the mundane a masterpiece. Oh my, my, oh my, my love, I take one look at you, you're taking me.

Lanzai, Pedro Capó, Georgie Noriega, Rec 808, Shadow Towers, Puerto Rico. Wow.

0: somebody else.
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0: 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Riding solo.
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0: I said, ooh, come on, baby, turn the lights on.
2: Hi, I'm Justin, and up next is my track, Turn

bang on those drums, when you make me move with your rhythms, make me move.